0: paikallisten puolella.
1: We've come a long, long way together, through the hard times and the good. 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

0: times and all the good. 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